0: Ladies and gentlemen, this fight is three rounds in the UFC middleweight division. Introducing first, fighting out of the blue corner, a mixed martial artist holding a professional record, 13 wins, 4 losses. He stands 6 feet tall, weighing in at 185 pounds, fighting out of Athens, Greece, Andreas the Spartan. Introducing his opponent, fighting out of the red corner, a kickboxer holding a professional record, 3 wins, 1 loss. He stands 6 feet 4 inches tall, weighing in at 186 pounds, fighting out of Danbury, Connecticut, by way of São Bernardo do Campo, São Paulo, Brazil, presenting the former Glory kickboxing champion, Poetan Pereira! And when the action begins, our referee in charge, Dan Mergliotta.
1: Hold on, gentlemen, let's get the gate closed and slow. Back up a little bit, back up.
2: Des débuts très

Ladies and gentlemen, we are live from Singapore Indoor Stadium in Singapore for UFC 275, Teixeira versus Prochaska. And now, this fight is three rounds in the UFC welterweight division. Introducing first, fighting!

ladies and gentlemen, this is the main event of the evening. Sanctioned by the Nevada State Athletic Commission, Chairman Anthony Marnell Jr., Executive Director Bob Bennett, Commissioners Stacey Alonzo, Skip Evansino, and Dr. Dan Carpenter. Our three judges scoring this contest on Octagon side are Derek Cleary, Jeff Mullen, and Junichiro Kamiho. And when the action begins, our referee in charge of the Octagon, Big John McCarthy. Now, for those in attendance and UFC fans watching around the world, live from Las Vegas, it's time! 5 rounds in the UFC lightweight division. Introducing first, fighting out of the blue corner, a mixed martial artist holding an undefeated professional record, 17 wins, no losses. He stands 5'11" tall.